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1: 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Dr. Toto, welcome back sa Ligtas Dapat.
2: Yes, sir. Magandang hapon po sa inyo and thank you for having me here.
1: Yes, of course, sir. Always our pleasure to have you, sir. Dr. Toto, una pong tanong natin, yun nga, malakas po yung bagyo, bagyo, lindol, magnitude 7.8. Sir, ito po ang pinakamalakas daw in 36 years since Nueva Ecija, 1990?
2: This is the largest earthquake since the 1990 earthquake natin, which is 7.8 din, pareho.
1: Opo. 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Ganun siya, sir, ka-active?
2: Hindi lang naman Cotabato Trench. For example, last year nga, yung Philippine Trench, dalawa magkasabay-sabay in the span of several hours lang. 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And in fact, early this year, meron tayong earthquake swarm. So may dito rin sa Cotabato Trench.
1: Opo. And sir, itong Cotabato Trench, sir, gaano po ito kahaba? And malalim po ba ito, sir?
2: Mahaba po ito. That's more than 300 kilometers ang Cotabato Trench. Mm-hmm. And in fact, based on its length, it's capable of generating, you know, 316 approximately. Mm-hmm. And it's capable of generating 8.1 earthquake. Mm-hmm. Yun, which is nangyari na noong 1976.
1: Opo. Yung 1976 po, sir, yung may ano ba, may tsunami na malaki na maraming nasawi po sa may palibot ng Moro Gulf.
2: That's right. More than 8,000 yung namatay at the time.
1: Opo. Tapos ito, sir, na itong magnitude 7.8. So far po, marami na kayong nare-record na aftershocks. Meron po ba kayong latest figure? And kung ano po yung pinakamataas na magnitude ng aftershocks?
2: So as of 7 a.m. kanina, meron tayong more than 3,000 aftershocks. Mm-hmm. To be exact, it's 4,554 aftershocks. Mm-hmm. And ang pinakamataas magnitude 6.4.
1: Mm-hmm. And eto, sir, magpapatuloy po yung aftershocks. Hanggang gaano katagal po?
2: We expect these aftershocks to last for several days, to several weeks to several months. Pero kapag titingnan natin yung number niya every day, halos kumukonti naman, for instance. Mm-hmm. The first 24 hours, nasa 1,083 aftershocks tayo. And then yung the next 24 hours naman, nasa 966. And then kahapon, 739. Mm-hmm. So kapag yung aftershocks natin, say, on the first day, 1,000, record natin 1,083. On the 10th day, we would expect that to be around 100 to probably 200 maximum na yun. Mm-hmm. And then on the 100th day, siguro 10 na lang to around 20. And kumukonti din yung number of magnitude natin.
1: Opo, pero yun nga, meron pa rin po tayong mga pagyanig. And sir, base dun sa nakita nating mga ano, no, mga videos nung actual na pagyanig, was that yung ganung impact, sir, was expected out of this ano large this magnitude of earthquake, sir?
2: Kapag mag 7.8, malakas talaga yun, that's already considered a major earthquake. Mm-hmm. And of course inexpect talaga natin na there's a strong shaking. Mm-hmm. Kasi medyo relatively shallow, nasa 33 kilometers yung earthquake natin. And again, 7.8, that's a very major earthquake. So malakas talaga yung shaking niya.
1: Opo. Pag ganyan sir na malakas yung shaking, usually ba yung mga maliliit na structures, mga one story, two stories yung pinaka naaapektuhan?
2: Depende kung kapag malapit ka sa epicenter, mm-hmm. it would be the yung mga residential buildings yung maapektuhan. 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That's the reason why, if you recall, may earthquakes sa Myanmar, may buildings sa Thailand. 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And yung 1968 kasiguran earthquake, yung sa Ruby Tower sa Binondo, nag-collapse. That's 300 kilometers away. So, if you're close to the epicenter, it would be the low to medium rise buildings that would be affected.
1: Apo. Meron nga po atang video ng medyo mataas na building sa Davao City, sir, na ano, no, nag-sway during this earthquake po.
2: That's right, that's right.
1: Apo. And yes, sir, go ahead po.
2: Sige, again, yun. So if you're far from the epicenter, it would be the high-rise buildings that will be affected. And if you're very near the epicenter, it will be the low to medium-rise buildings that will be affected.
1: Mm-hmm. And doon naman po sa sir sa tsunami, based doon sa actual po na tumama na tubig mula sa dagat po, ano po yung pinakamataas sir na na-measure or na-obserbahan sir na taas ng tsunami?
2: Ang pinakamataas na na-observe so far is around 1.9 meters yung run-up height sa may Kalamansig. Again, this is based on the update kanina, but again, umiikot-ikot pa yung mga kasama natin right now. So, hindi natin alam kung mas tataas pa dito. But yung sea level station natin, ang na-measure natin is 1.4 meters.
1: Saan po ito, sir?
2: Sa may Kiamba.
1: Kiamba, sa Sarangani.
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1: 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But apart from that sir, parang may lumitaw pong lupa mula sa dagat.
2: 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Expected na rin yan kasi in fact it also happened during the 2013 earthquake in Bohol. 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So, eventually, that's how yung Pilipinas, that's how the Philippines evolved. Through repeated earthquakes na ganito. And then, that's the reason why, kung mapapansin natin, yung ibang bundok, may mga limestones. So, alam naman natin, yung limestones nasa dagat yan, ang galing. So, paano sila napunta doon? Even the Chocolate Hills, nasa gitna na ng Bohol, di ba? So, paano sila napunta doon? Through repeated uplift produced by thousands of events in the past. Of course, hindi lang one event yan, but hundreds, thousands of events in the past.
1: Yes po. And sir, alam natin na di naman na po-forecast po yung earthquake, no? And marami tayong active trenches as you've mentioned earlier. So, base po dun sa nakita na yung mga videos, hasingin nyo po ba ay yung preparation na ginagawa natin, yung ating mga quarterly earthquake drills, nagka-come into play na ba sa ginagawa na nakikita natin na in actual na ina-apply ng mga tao kapag may tumatamang lindol?
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2: Okay, so yung tinuturo natin na duck cover and hold will only work if earthquake resilient buildings natin.
1: Mm-mm.
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1: Mm-mm.
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2: Sinasabi natin for the earthquake drill, yung duck cover and hold, may latilya yan. Dapat yung building mo hindi mag-collapse. It will only protect you from falling debris, mm-hmm. like yung chandelier or yung aparador matumba. But it will not protect you from, if your building is not earthquake resilient. So first and foremost, you really have to make sure na yung building will be able to withstand an intensity 8 event. Yun naman yung sinasabi na sa building code. If you follow the building code, it should be able to withstand an intensity 8 event.
1: Mm-hmm.
2: It will not collapse.
1: So
2: yung intensity na dito sa may Jensen intensity 8, so we expect na dapat, again, if the building code is being followed, that mm-hmm. should be able to withstand an intensity 8 event.
1: Okay.
2: Marami din namang mga buildings na hindi nag-collapse. Eh.
1: Yes,
2: so,
1: po, sir.
2: So, ibig sabihin, nag-follow doon sa minimum engineering standards natin.
1: So medyo kailangan din pong imbestigahan to, no? So tama po kayo, sir, no? Kailangan ngang i-contextualize na gagawin yung duck cover and hold, granted na parang sumusunod sa sa bagong building code yung mga building. Kasi yun nga, kung magko-collapse, kapag nag-duck cover

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Now, if there is a prayer that you'd like to offer yourself at this time, let go of limitations, let go of judgments. 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You deserve to be happy. You deserve to be free.